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0: 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That's the way it is. Voted von Bernhard aus München über die 80s.

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Eurythmics. Sweet dreams are made of this. 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